that's a good thing you'll never cry, because I hope you're not too saddened by the fact that CJ Cruz is not here. Last minute change in the lineup. Joe Crane stepping in to play the soundtrack to your Thursday night with more of the greatest music ever made, including the talents of Billy Idol, The Guess Who, Styx, Aerosmith, in just a moment. Now it's the Stray Cats doing that Stray Cat strut on 98.9 Classic KY.

0: 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And right there on your smartphone with the Classic KYMO app. Joe Crane doing my part to light up your Thursday night in for CJ Cruz. He had to step out tonight, but hopefully he'll be back first thing tomorrow night to kick off your weekend. A long holiday weekend, I might add. An official start to summer with Memorial Day on the way. We have a check of your River Delta weather, and Modern English going to melt with you in just a moment. And less than 20 minutes away from this hour's Cruise Control Pick Hit, one of the top 10 hits, of which there were four of, from Michael Jackson's 1979 Off the Wall album.
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temperatures all across the River Delta. We're at 73 here in this 7 o'clock hour on a Thursday night. Your River Delta weather has some rain chances returning overnight with showers and some rumbles of thunder on and off through the day tomorrow before gradually tapering off late Friday night. We'll start the holiday weekend dry on Saturday with afternoon sunshine and warming temperatures before scattered shower and storm chances return Sunday and Monday for Memorial Day. Low tonight, 63. High tomorrow, 75, with highs climbing to the low 80s over the holiday weekend. From Classic KYMO.

Joe Crane in for CJ on a Thursday night, flashing back to 1979 from Michael Jackson's album that featured four top 10 hits, including Don't Stop Till You Get Enough, Rock With You, She's Out of My Life, and the title cut. 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

for Delta weather has shower and storm chances back tomorrow, but a break in the action to start the weekend before more rain chances kick in Sunday and continue through at least the mid part of next week. Temperatures warming too. 75 tomorrow, low 80s over the upcoming Memorial Day holiday weekend. 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

8 o'clock hour on this Thursday night. You got Joe Crane stepping in for CJ, giving you more of the greatest music ever made on the Cruise Control, including the talents of John Mellencamp, Eddie Money, and a couple of rockers that are going to be up in St. Louis this July, Brian Adams and Pat Benatar. Now it's Foreigner on 98.9 Classic KYMO.

0: 99 Classic KYMO. He's bringing his Roll with the Punches tour to the Enterprise Center in St. Louis on a Friday night, July 24th this summer. It's Brian Adams. This is Joe Crane playing the greatest music ever made on a Thursday night edition of The Cruise Control. Oh, speaking of that Brian Adams tour, the opening act, Neil Giraldo, and his better half, Pat Benatar, who's coming up next, along with a check of your River Delta weather. And in less than 20 minutes, this hour's Cruise Control pick hit from British rockers who are amongst the best-selling artists of all time, with an estimated 200 to 300 million records sold worldwide.
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Jennifer, Delta weather has temperatures warming up for the holiday weekend, but rain chances will be numerous. Look for showers and storms developing overnight. Continue on and off through your Friday with a high of 75. We're dry on Saturday with highs back to the low 80s, but we'll pick rain chances back up Sunday and continue into Memorial Day from 98.9 Classic KYMO.

Classic KYMO, Joe Crane in for CJ, a Thursday night edition of The Cruise Control. With a band that combined heavy electric guitar sounds with elements of blues and folk music that popularized stadium rock and established them as the hard rock and heavy metal band of the 70s. It's Led Zeppelin going to California. This hour's Cruise Control.

0: the Malone Park Center for the Arts in Sikeston for their next Movies of Meaning. It's a series going through June, and you'll find them at 132 West Center Street. Tomorrow night's feature goes back to 1995. Yes, Houston, we have a problem for Apollo 13. The movie is free, starts at 6 o'clock tomorrow night. Joe Crane in for CJ on a Thursday night edition of The Cruise Control, ready to play a long stretch of the greatest music ever made. Get it all started with Mick and the Stones and a check of your River Delta weather before we finish up the 8 o'clock hour.
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of weather. We'll see rain chances returning overnight with showers and some rumbles of thunder on and off through the day tomorrow before gradually tapering off late Friday night. We'll start the holiday weekend dry on Saturday with afternoon sunshine and warming.

temperatures before scattered shower and storm chances return Sunday and Monday for Memorial Day. Low tonight, 63. High tomorrow, 75, with highs climbing to 81 Saturday, 83 Sunday, and around 80 on Monday. 71 now all across the River Delta from Classic KYMO.

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A little after 9 o'clock on this Thursday night edition of the Cruise Control, Joe Crane stepping in for CJ to play another hour of the greatest music ever made, including the talents of Michael Jackson, Rick Ocasek and the Cars, the Beatles, Van Halen in just a moment. And this birthday girl, yesterday turning 80 years young. Let that sink in for a moment. Cher is now 80 years old. 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

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I'm supposed to stop about right now to play a couple of commercials and public service announcements, etc. But you know what? Boss is probably not listening tonight. He's already in bed, so I'm going to keep it going for a full hour of the greatest music ever made, which includes Nelson and After the Rain from classic KYMO.

appropriately, River Delta weather has the rain chances returning tomorrow. We do get a break in the action to start the weekend Saturday before more rain chances kick in Sunday and continue through at least the mid part of next week. Temperatures will be warming as well, back to the mid-70s tomorrow and into the low 80s over the long holiday weekend, with overnight lows in the low to mid-60s. 68 now, Cape Girardeau and Sikeston, 69 on the prairie at the Y. From Classic KYMO.

9 Classic KYMO, and right there on your smartphone with the Classic KYMO app. Joe Crane in for CJ doing 60 minutes nonstop with Canadian Rockers Triumph, a song that wasn't a big hit in the U.S., but it was a big regional hit, especially on KSHE in St. Louis. Here's to Hold On, this hour's Cruise Control.

We have just one more workday to endure before we enjoy a long three-day weekend to kick off Memorial Day, the unofficial start of summer. Thank goodness Reed Howell will be here first thing tomorrow morning at 6 a.m. with your morning jams. Lots of lively conversations with folks throughout the River Delta. I stopped by for a little weather chat about 7:20. And, of course, nothing but the greatest music ever made. 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

0: Oh, Joe Crane in for CJ on a Thursday night edition of the Cruise Control. And just like magic, we'll play a couple of commercials and then kick off another 60 minutes nonstop of the greatest music ever made with Chicago. And a check of your River Delta weather before the hour is up.
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weekend, but rain chances will be numerous. Those rain chances return as early as overnight and continue on and off through your Friday with a high of 75. We are dry with a mix of sun and clouds Saturday and highs back into the low 80s. The rain chances pick back up and continue into Memorial Day when highs top out around 80. Joe Crane in for CJ, just getting started with 60 minutes nonstop with you two. 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

as we continue to roll through 60 minutes nonstop of the greatest music ever made. Joe Crane in for CJ Cruz, playing nothing but the good stuff, including the talents of the Little River Band, Boss Gags, Def Leppard, Fleetwood Mac in just a bit. And a little bit later this hour, the Cruise Control Pick Hit. A song that everybody thinks is called one thing because the singer repeats the phrase over and over in the chorus, but the actual name of the song isn't even mentioned in it. Can you figure it out? It's coming up on Classic KYMO.

will see rain chances returning overnight with showers and some rumbles of thunder on and off through the day tomorrow before gradually tapering off late Friday night. We'll start the holiday weekend dry on Saturday with afternoon sunshine and warming temperatures before scattered shower and storm chances return Sunday and Monday for Memorial Day. Low tonight, 63. High tomorrow, 75. 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

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This is Joe Crane for CJ with a song that people mistakenly call Teenage Wasteland because Roger Daltrey repeats that phrase over and over in the chorus, but it's actually called Baba O'Reilly. And interestingly enough, Baba O'Reilly is never heard in the song. And it's this hour's Cruise Control.

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whatever Delta weather has rain chances coming back tomorrow. We get a break in the action to start the weekend on Saturday before more rain chances return Sunday and continue through at least the mid part of next week. Temperatures warming up as well. 75 for your high on Friday. Low 80s by Saturday, and we stay there over the holiday weekend with overnight lows in the low to mid 60s. From 98.9, Classic KYMO.

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Harris. As those chances of showers return overnight and continue on and off through your Friday with a high of 75, we're dry with a mix of sun and clouds Saturday. Highs picking back up into the 80s, along with rain chances picking up Sunday and into Memorial Day from 98.9, Classic KYMO.

minutes nonstop. Joe Crane in for CJ. Flashing back to 1981 for a song that was number one on the Canadian chart for 5 weeks, but a flop everywhere else around the world. Still a cool tune from John and Vangelis. It's the Friends of Mr. Cairo. This hour's Cruise Control.

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0: My father would find us wherever we went. 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I don't know what he'd do.
1: But he doesn't know that I'm a prince. Before, I was the thief of Baghdad. Now,
0: it doesn't matter.

Jason. I have arranged, Mr. Speed, for all of you people to come here this evening, and I know you have been searched, but what you don't realize is that in the back of the Mortis Falcon, I have a

0: 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Joe Crane in for CJ for just a few more minutes, about ready to pack up my toys and head on out to make way for Jason and the All Night Show, but not before we kick off another long stretch of the greatest music ever made with Tom Petty and the Heartbreakers and a check of your River Delta weather before the hour is up.
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River Delta weather has rain chances returning overnight with showers and some rumbles of thunder on and off through the day on Friday before gradually tapering off late tomorrow night. We're going to start out the holiday weekend dry on Saturday with afternoon sunshine and warming temperatures before scattered shower and storm chances return Sunday and Monday for Memorial Day. Low tonight 63, Friday's high 75, up to 81 Saturday, 83 Sunday, and around 80 on Monday. 68 now on the prairie at the Y. This is Joe Crane for CJ Cruz. Thanks for listening tonight. Jason up all night next. And tomorrow morning, straight up at 6 a.m., Reed Hal and your morning jams. Just another morning show. And then I'll rub the sleepies out of my eyes to join Reed for a little weather chat tomorrow morning around about 7:20 from 98.9 Classic KYMO.

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Just after 12 midnight, it's Jason in on the night shift. 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

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Bring out the weather for today. Going to see showers likely throughout your Friday, high of 75. Chance of thunderstorms tonight, low of 62. It's 67 right now in southeast Missouri. For Dishwalla County, blue cars on KYMO.

The Kinks, you really got me on Classic KYMO. All right, let's kick off the Night Shift Classic Countdown. Tonight we're counting down the top five songs from this week in the year 1982. We start with number five. It's Ray Parker Jr. with The Other Woman on KYMO.

0: 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We're headed towards 1 o'clock. Still to come this hour, got Cyndi Lauper on the way. Some Pretenders. Try to squeeze in Sticks, too. 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

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Riverdale, the weather for today, showers likely, a high of 75. Tonight, a chance of thunderstorms, a low of 62. Right now, 67 on the prairie. It's the Pretenders and Time the Avenger on KYMO.

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Music from the Police on Classic KYMO. Just past 1 o'clock, Jason in on the night shift. Coming up, the Bee Gees and Oingo Boingo. Right now, James Taylor, your smiling face on KYMO.

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River Delta weather for today. Showers likely. We'll see a high of 75. Chance of thunderstorms tonight, a low of 62. 67 right now at KYMO. Here's Foreigner.

Rick Astley, Never Gonna Give You Up on Classic KYMO. And that brings us to the number four song in our Night Shift Classic Countdown from this week in the year 1982. Coming in at number four, it's Tommy Two Tone with 8675309 Jenny on Classic KYMO.

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River Delta weather, showers likely for your Friday, a high of 75. Chance of thunderstorms tonight, low of 62. 66 right now at KYMO. 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

Young MC, it's Bust a Move on Classic KYMO. Rumored out the weather, showers likely today, a high of 75. Chance of thunderstorms tonight, a low of 62. Right now, 66 on the prairie. 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

Orleans and Still the One on KYMO. And that brings us to the number three song in our Night Shift Classic Countdown from this week in the year 1982. The song coming in at number three comes from Charlene. It's I've Never Been to Me on Classic KYMO.

places as we'd like them to be. But you know what truth is? It's that little baby you're holding, and it's that man you fought with this morning, the same one you're going to make love with.

0: Electric Light Orchestra and Hold On Tight. Classic KYMO. We are headed towards 3 o'clock on your finally Friday. Got Nirvana coming up for you and a check of the weather. It's the night shift on KYMO.
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That is Nirvana, About a Girl, on Classic KYMO. River Dots of Weather, showers likely today, a high of 75. Chance of thunderstorms tonight, low of 62. Right now, 66 on the prairie. 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

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Bertrand, Sykeston, Cape Girardeau.

Michael Jackson and Man in the Mirror, classic KYMO. Just after 3 o'clock, Jason in on your Friday. Coming up this hour, we're going to hear from the Bangles, some Casey and the Sunshine Band, Rick Springfield, Stevie Wonder on the way this hour, too. Right now, Van Morrison and Domino on KYMO.

Take a look at your River Delta weather for today. Showers likely throughout this Friday. We'll see a high of 75. Chance of thunderstorms tonight, a low of 62. Then on Saturday, slight chance of thunderstorms, then becoming mostly sunny, a high of 81. Currently, it's 66 in Western Kentucky. Here's KC and the Sunshine Band. I'm your boogeyman on KYMO.

Rolling Stones and Emotional Rescue on Classic KYMO. All right, we've come to the number two song in our Night Shift Classic Countdown from this week in the year 1982. The song coming in at number two comes from Rick Springfield. It's Don't Talk to Strangers on KYMO.

0: Little Alana Miles, that is Black Velvet on Classic KYMO. Less than 15 minutes away from 4 o'clock. Pilot coming up, the Beatles on the way, and a check of your weather before the top of the hour.
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River Delta weather for your Friday. Going to see showers likely throughout the day, a high of 75. Chance of thunderstorms tonight, low of 62. Slight chance of thunderstorms again on Saturday, high of 81. Right now, 65 in southeast Missouri. It's the Beatles. 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

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Bertrand, Sykeston, Cape Girardeau.

Yeah, it's the Eagles. That is Desperado on Classic KYMO. Just after 4 o'clock, Jason in on your Friday. Here's the Little River Band and the Night Owls on Classic KYMO.

0: Something Happened on the Way to Heaven. That is Phil Collins on Classic KYMO. River out the weather. Showers likely today. We'll see a high of 75. Chance of showers tonight, low of 62. Slight chance of thunderstorms on Saturday, high of 81. Currently 65 at KYMO. 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
1: You broke my heart, 'cause I couldn't dance. You didn't even want me around.

The Spinners. It's the Rubber Band Man on Classic KYMO. And that brings us to the number one song in our Night Shift Classic Countdown from this week in the year 1982. The song coming in at number one would be spending its seventh week on the charts, its second week in the number one spot. It's a duet from Paul McCartney and Stevie Wonder. This is Ebony and Ivory on Classic KYMO.

0: Playing all your favorites all in the same place. It's Classic KYMO as we roll towards 5 o'clock. The Malone Park Center for the Arts in Sikeston presents Movies of Meaning. That'll be happening later tonight in downtown Sikeston at 132 West Center Street. And tonight they're showing Apollo 13. The movies are free and begin at 6 p.m.
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River Delta weather for today. Showers are likely with a high of 75. Chance of thunderstorms tonight, low of 62. On Saturday, a slight chance of thunderstorms with a high of 81. Right now, 65 on the prairie. It's Europe and the final countdown on KYMO.

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River Delta weather, showers likely for your Friday. We'll see a high of 75. Chance of thunderstorms tonight, low of 62. Slight chance of thunderstorms on Saturday, a high of 81. 65 right now at KYMO. 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

0: 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We're headed towards 6 o'clock, just about time for me to say goodbye. Going to check your weather one more time before I go. And I've got Stephen Bishop coming up next.
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Riverdale to weather, showers likely today, a high of 75. Chance of thunderstorms tonight, low of 62. Tomorrow, slight chance of thunderstorms with a high of 81. 65 right now in southeast Missouri. And that does it for me. The night shift is over, and I'm clocking out. Have a great rest of your Friday, and I'll see you back here tomorrow on the next night shift. Here's hot chocolate, you sexy thing, on Classic KYMO. 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

0: Well, it's Friday. It is the start of the Memorial Day holiday weekend. I'm Reed Howell at 6 o'clock, and this is Just Another Morning Show.
1: Tonight, what heights will hit?
0: I'll have a look at your Memorial Day weekend forecast coming up. And to get you started on this Friday morning, great music to get your day going. Like this one from America, Sister Golden Hair on Classic KYMO.

0: You gotta give it to me. That's the Jay Giles Band on Classic KYMO. Well, we're starting to see some rain creep into the forecast for today, and we're going to keep some rain chances around over the next several days through your Memorial Day holiday weekend. Now, it's not going to be a washout by any means. As a matter of fact, tomorrow is looking pretty dead gum good. I'll get to your forecast here in a bit. It's brought to you this hour by Ranky Yellow Gold.
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0: So those chances for showers and storms are returning today. They'll continue through a good chunk of the coming week. Tomorrow may be the driest day with just an isolated shower or thunder shower in the forecast. Severe weather, not really outlooked for a big severe weather event, just rain. Total rainfall over the next week or so could be 1 to 3 inches. That's good soaking rains. We could use that. So today, clouds, showers increasing in terms of coverage and chances today. We'll see temperatures rising into the lower 70s with a northeast breeze, 5 to 10. Tonight, some showers and storms around, a low of 59, winds becoming calm. Tomorrow, clouds, an isolated shower or storm possible. Gradually, we think some sun's going to get into the mix and a high in the lower 80s. Light winds and some isolated showers come in Saturday night. Sunday, more chances for showers and storms scattered about. Highs in the lower 80s, lows in the 60s, and Memorial Day, a chance of some widely scattered showers and storms. Partly sunny and a high of 81. Currently, cloudy and 63 at KYMO.
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Every time I think of you, and that's the Babies with John Waite here on KYMO. This next song, I'm going to take you back to 1985. It was included on this group's self-titled debut album. The group Mike and the Mechanics, led by Genesis guitarist Mike Rutherford. This song, released as a single in early 86, went to number 5 on the Billboard Hot 100. It's sung by Paul Young. Here's Mike and the Mechanics, All I Need is a Miracle.

the long run here on KYMO. Hey, a reminder that the 100-mile yard sale is taking place up Highway 25 from Kennett to Jackson, Missouri. A wide variety of furniture, one man's junk is another man's treasure, collectibles, antiques, you get the idea. You know what it's about. And if you don't, it's kind of a spectacle. Be careful out there up and down Highway 25 over the holiday weekend. That 100-mile yard sale officially goes through Sunday. Now let's get back to the music. Here's Journey, a little loving, touching, squeezing on a Friday morning here at Classic KYMO with Just Another Morning Show.

0: You know, with the L.A. mayor's race and everything in the news about L.A. recently, I just couldn't resist playing that song from Randy Newman. I Love L.A. here on Classic KYMO. Still to come, music from Tom Cochran. I've got a check of the river levels in the River Watch before the top of the hour. 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
0: We've got increasing chances for showers, maybe even rumbles of thunder today. Scattered showers, storms, on again, off again in the forecast through the day today. Tonight, not so much tomorrow. More isolated, so the chances tomorrow are down. Temperatures today in the low 70s for highs. They'll warm up as we get into the weekend. 80s both Saturday, Sunday, Monday. Again, less of a chance of precip on your Saturday. That seems to be the driest day. Better chances for scattered showers and storms in the forecast Sunday and into Memorial Day. Monday, again, highs in the 80s, lows in the 60s. It is cloudy in 63 now at KYMO. 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

Life is a highway, and many of you will be on the highways and byways this weekend, so please be safe, stay alert. And that's a message from us here. Wear your seatbelts, by the way, too. That's always a good thing. That's a message from your friends here at KYMO on this cusp of the holiday weekend here. Friday morning, let's take a look at the river levels in the River Watch, and we will start on the Ohio at Caro, 22.8 now. 40 is flood stage, and by Tuesday of the coming week, the 26th, up to 33. Cape Girardeau, 23.7, 32 is flood stage, 29.2 on Memorial Day, 28.2 the day after. Hickman, 15 even, 34 is flood stage there on the Mississippi. It'll be at 26.2 by Tuesday. And New Madrid, 10.7, 34 is flood stage. It's going to rise to 20.9 by the 26th. That's a look at the river levels in the River Watch. Coming up on 7 o'clock here on this Friday morning, music now from Peter Gabriel, Sledgehammer on Classic KYMO.

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0: That is Tonic, and if you could only see here at KYMO. Looking outside as you get prepared to start your Friday, and you're looking into the coming Memorial Day weekend, well, we've got clouds. And coming in from the south, we've got some pretty good areas of rain, showers, some embedded heavier pockets of rain, and even some rumbles of thunder out there. We've got increasing chances of rain through the day today into tonight. And then over the weekend, it's going to be kind of scattered about. As a matter of fact, tomorrow may be a very dry day. We'll get to that forecast here in just a bit, brought to you by Farm Credit. A more extensive discussion of your weather through this holiday weekend and beyond will come up around 7:20 with Joe Crane in our weather chat. Also later this hour, today's episode of American Countryside. So keep it locked on right here to your morning jams. Just another morning show with me, Reed, right here on KYMO.
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0: So increasing chances of rain as we go from morning into the afternoon and overnight. Then the rain chances kind of slide away. 72 for your high today. Now, it's not raining for many of us right now. It's just to the edge on the southern regions of our area. But you might want to grab that raincoat or umbrella. Yeah, that'd be a good idea before you leave the house today. Again, 72 later today. Upper 50s, low 60s tonight. Tomorrow, just an isolated shower or thunderstorm chance, I think, through the day. Otherwise, becoming partly cloudy and warm. Light winds, highs in the low 80s, lows in the low 60s with an increasing chance of rain moving back in. Saturday night into Sunday. Sunday, some scattered chances of rain and thunderstorms with a high of 82. Same for Memorial Day. Isolated to widely scattered showers and storms in the forecast. Otherwise, partly sunny. 81. Right now, out the door, I've got cloudy conditions and 63 here at the studios of KYMO, 63 at the Cape Regional Airport.
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0: upcoming weekend. Here we are on the cusp of the Memorial Day holiday weekend. We've got rain that's going to push into the region today. But don't get down. Don't let the gray skies put you in a blue mood. It's not going to rain all the time, and it's actually going to warm up a bit, too, over the holiday weekend. Let's talk about it right now. After Tuesday, Wednesday, we saw some good rains around the region. Yesterday, dry. Overnight, pretty dry. Some southern sections saw a few isolated showers, but rain is creeping our way, and it looks like it's going to be here later on. Meteorologist Joe Crane joining us now. It's Weather Chat time. Good morning, Joe.
1: Hey, good morning, Reed. Good morning, everyone. Yeah, you're going to enjoy those cheeseburgers in paradise or maybe in your backyard this upcoming Memorial Day holiday weekend, but those burgers may get soggy if you don't pay attention to the current conditions, so you'll have to kind of time your cooking outdoors in between some of the on-again, off-again shower and storm chances. I don't think it's going to be a complete washout for your stuff going on Sunday and Monday on Memorial Day, but there are chances both days throughout the day, so you'll just have to kind of, you know, keep an eye on radar and figure, okay, looks like that's an hour away or so now's the time to fire up the grill and get it going before the rain comes in, or you see a line of showers coming through and go, okay, we'll wait an hour and just kind of do a little snack in between now and then to get through it. But I think you'll be in pretty good shape, but definitely some much needed rain coming our way more often than not in just about every day of the 7-day outlook here. We had said yesterday and the day before that Saturday looked to be a dry day overall compared to everything else to kick off the holiday weekend, but now there's just a little wrinkle, a little disturbance late Saturday morning could pop up a stray shower, say around 10:30, 11 o'clock up till about the noon hour Saturday morning. But it's only a 20% chance, so most of us stay dry, and then we'll gradually see some afternoon sunshine. And that'll help boost temperatures back into the 80s, at least the low 80s. And it looks like, for the most part, temperatures are going to stay above normal into the rest of the holiday weekend and well into the week ahead, which kind of plays into what we've been seeing in the 8 to 14-day outlooks for quite some time as far as temperatures go. And, of course, the 8 to 14-day outlook for quite some time had been advertising above normal precipitation chances, and we're certainly seeing that with daily chances of showers and thunderstorms all the way through the mid to late part of the upcoming week, Mr. Howell.
0: Yeah, it's going to be interesting. You know, this is one of the wetter forecasts. You know, we've called for rain and it didn't, you know, materialize and this and that in the last, you know, few weeks and months. But this is a forecast that's been pretty consistent, that's coming to fruition, that we noticed, you know, a week or two ago in the extendeds. So, yeah, if you're still looking for, and we could, use some more rain to soak in after being so incredibly dry, you know, this is a forecast that is going to definitely help the cause, if you will.
1: Yeah, because we're expecting to, by the time we get to, when you look at both the 5 and the 7-day quantitative forecast for precipitation, the QPFs, you are definitely seeing at least an inch, upwards of 2 to 3 inches of rain on average over the next 5 to 7 days across the River Delta. And there's, you know, some isolated spots that could see more than 3 inches of rain. And then good news for the river levels is that down in the south where things have been on the dry side, it looks like over the next 5 to 7 days in parts of Arkansas down into Tennessee and across the Tennessee River Valley, they're going to see even better chances of more than 3 inches of rain. They could see 4 or 5 inches of rain, which of course ends up in the Tennessee and Cumberland rivers, which eventually make it into the Ohio and then back down south into the lower Mississippi. So some good news there with these rains, and even better news, at least over the next 3 days, the forecast for severe weather, if any, is going to be focused far to the southwest out into the Oklahoma and Texas panhandle over the next day or so. Locally, no threat of severe weather, just pedestrian shower and thunderstorm chances to give us beneficial rain. So all in all, good news. And of course, also the good news is the temperatures are on the rise. So that will mean...

0: warmer overnight lows, which means increased dew points, which means increased humidity. So that provides the fuel for that much needed rain, as opposed to the cooler scenarios that don't give us as much rain. So all in all, good news all the way around, you know, planning getting done and now beneficial rains to help those young seedlings get going. Sure. Out in the fields. So temperature-wise, we're on a little cooler side today. We'll be in the low to mid-70s, about 73 for the high, 61 the overnight low tonight. And again, pretty good chance of some showers and thunderstorms, especially late afternoon into the evening hours. And we'll see it gradually taper off late tonight, early Saturday morning. And then that little disturbance could give us a spotty shower tomorrow morning. But most of us will be dry to start the holiday weekend. Those morning clouds will give way to sunshine in the afternoon. And a high of 81. We're down to about 65 Saturday night. Look for some showers to develop in the overnight hours, then on again, off again chances through the day Sunday with a high of 83. And we'll continue to see chances of some showers and thunderstorms into Sunday night. Maybe some activity in the overnight hours, but it looks to wane and give us a little break briefly with a low dropping down to 65. And then Memorial Day Monday, a mix of sun and clouds. And we expect to see the possibility of some shower and thunderstorm chances, especially at the peak of daytime heating as we get up to about 81 degrees. And then more shower and thunderstorm chances pretty much Monday night, on and off Tuesday night, Wednesday night, and Thursday, with temperatures ranging from about 67 for a low Monday night to a high of 83 with a mix of sun and clouds in between the rain chances on Tuesday, down to about, oh, say 67 to 68 Tuesday night, up to 85 with a mix of sun and clouds and those shower and storm chances on Wednesday, about 69 Wednesday night and up to about 85 again on Thursday. Again, every day has a chance of a shower, thunderstorm chance. Some days less so, some days more so. And all in all, about 1 to 3 inches of rain expected over the next 5 to 7 days. And some locations could see a little bit more than that. And then beyond that, read the 8 to 14 day outlook that takes us all the way up to June 4th, showing the likelihood of above normal temperatures more often than not, and above normal precipitation chances more often than not. So that near normal that we've been seeing for the last few days starting to trend northward.
1: Mm-hmm. Yeah, just a little bit.
0: Average precipitation chances starting to push into the full range of the River Delta across southeast Missouri, southern Illinois, western Kentucky, and higher chances of above average precipitation the farther south you go, down into southern Arkansas through Mississippi, Louisiana, down toward the coast.
1: Well, the big takeaway for this weekend is, and for those of you that have Memorial Day holiday plans on the area, lakes, rivers, streams, wherever it may be in your backyard, but for those of you also participating in the 100-mile yard sale between Kennett and Jackson on Highway 25, today, yeah, progressively wetter coming from the south. Maybe a break tomorrow and then scattered showers here and there, just as you mentioned earlier. Just kind of keep alert to current conditions. Grab a raincoat. It'll pass. Today, though, may be the wetter of all the days.
0: Yes, I think this is probably going to be the wettest at this point. Certainly, as you look at the forecast models, it looks like we get about a half inch of rain today. And then going forward into the latter part of the weekend, it looks like we'll maybe see a tenth of an inch or so on Sunday. And then Monday, looking about a quarter of an inch of rain. And then as we keep going into the upcoming work week, you know, we're looking, you know, a quarter inch here, a quarter inch there. But, you know, that adds up over 7 days. So that's where we're seeing that QPF of 1 to 3 inches in the 5 and 7 day precipitation outlook. So, but yeah, the chances are there and beneficial rains, not looking at severe weather. So all in all, we like what we're seeing from that standpoint, and the temperatures are decent. To don't know if you'll be able to get some pool time in this weekend, maybe tomorrow. But still, with that chance of some rain in the morning, you might want to hold off until the afternoon once the sun pops out. But the temperatures are decent, about 73 to 75 today, 61 tonight, 81 tomorrow, 65 tomorrow night, about 82 to 83 on Sunday, about 67 or so Sunday night, and we hit about 81 again on Monday for Memorial Day. So in between the rain chances, some pretty decent weather to enjoy the time and the unofficial kickoff to summer. But with all of that said, let's do take a moment at some point this weekend, especially on Monday, to remember why we have this 3-day weekend and why we enjoy the freedoms to be able to have those cheeseburgers in paradise and hang out at the pool and go to the lake and go camping and all that, is because men and women before us who put on the uniform of various branches of the military paid the ultimate price for our freedom. So let's remember those fallen men and women of our military branches who have sacrificed greatly, as well as their families, to make sure that we enjoy the freedoms that we will have this weekend and beyond.
1: If you get a chance, go over to the Mound City National Cemetery. I've been talking about it this week. Tom Miller and some others with the Preservation Commission that oversees that National Cemetery. You know, it's right here in our backyard in our region. Yep. Many people don't even know it's there.
0: When it's right there at the Y, when what used to be 51, old 51, splits to go to Mounds and to Mound City, it's right there on the Y. And when you drive down in the cemetery, it's absolutely gorgeous. It's so well maintained, and you see those white headstones all lined up, you know, like military precision, like lined up for a march. And you see that, and then you know, keep in mind a good majority of those people died in the service of their country.
1: And
0: even those who, you know, were buried there many, many years later after serving their country, we can't forget their contributions as well to making sure our freedoms are maintained today, tomorrow, and well into the future, especially as we commemorate our nation's founding this summer with all of the American 250 celebrations. So,
1: agreed.
0: On that note, let's remember those who paid the sacrifice for us and have some fun this weekend as well. So on that note, we will step aside. And Reed, I'm going to take Monday morning off, if that's okay.
1: Sounds like a plan.
0: Other things to do and other places to be, and I'm sure you can handle it just fine. And we will check in bright and early Tuesday morning around 7:20 for a little weather chat here on your Morning Jams, Just Another Morning Show from 98.9 Classic KYMO.
1: Thank you, Joe. That's meteorologist Joe Crane, our weather chat here on this Friday morning at 7:34. I've got clouds in 63 right now, and it's time for Greenway Equipment to bring you today's episode of American Countryside.
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3: Most of us don't think of the state of Illinois as a major coal mining region. However, in the 1800s and early 1900s, this was a place where miners extracted coal from the ground and often had little to show for doing so. In 1898, it resulted in a strike that is still remembered today. The story is this edition of the American Countryside.
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6: Michael Catchmar's parents came to South Central Illinois to work in the coal mines.
7: Over the years, I grew up here, and when as a little boy, I even went down in some of the mines before they closed.
6: The mines in this area were about 300 feet below ground.
7: It's unbelievable, the coal that's here. The coal is sometimes in 8-foot seams of solid coal, you know, whereas some parts of the country, it's 3 or 4 feet. The guys got to crawl around on their hands and knees to dig it.
6: Coal mining has diminished in the area, but in the late 1800s, there was a major use for the coal mined here.
7: We forget that the steam engines needed so much coal. So many times the railroads would open up to coal mines for their own support.
6: In 1898, the United Mine Workers were on strike at most of the mines in central and southern Illinois. Gradually, many of those mines settled with the workers, but not all, including one here in the town of Verdon.
7: The owner of the mine in Verdon, Illinois, he says, heck with you people. You can stay out for 1 million years as far as I'm concerned, and I'll bring in replacement workers.
6: The mine owner set about replacing the workers who were on strike.
7: He had down in Alabama, they asked for black guys to come up here because there was many coal miners down there. And they told him, just bring your tools. You come on up to Illinois and we got work for you.
6: What happened when the train arrived in town is a tragedy still remembered here today. That chapter of the story. Next time, as we travel the countryside in Verdon, Illinois. I'm Andrew McCrae.

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When will we fall down? Toad the Wet Sprocket here on Classic KYMO and your morning jams. Let's go back to 1991. Tom Petty and Jeff Lynne wrote this song. Jeff Lynne from the Electric Light Orchestra. It comes off Tom Petty's album Into the Great Wide Open, released in 1991. This song was the lead single from that album, and it topped the Billboard Album Rocks track chart. And it went to number 28 on the Billboard Hot 100. Learning to Fly, it's Tom Petty on KYMO.

0: Verve Pipe, never let you down. You know, back in 2001, that was one of the top 50 most played songs for the adult top 40 chart of the time and the modern AC radio charts in 2001. Yeah, big, big song for the Verve Pipe back then. All right, coming up next is a check of your River Delta weather brought to you by Farm Credit.
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0: Increasing chances for showers, maybe even rumbles of thunder today, coming mainly out of the south southwest today. We're seeing heavier rains now along I-40 through West Tennessee, north of that, pushing into the extreme point of the Missouri Boot Heel down in Dunklin-Pemiscot counties. A few showers out northwest of Poplar Bluff, some scattered light rain in western Kentucky as well. Again, this is all moving our way, so increased chances for showers through the day today. 70s for a high, showers kind of ending tonight, then become more isolated. I think we see a little sun tomorrow on your Saturday with just a slight chance for some showers, and that chance is mainly in the morning. And then better chances for showers and storms come back into the forecast Sunday and Monday through this Memorial Day holiday weekend. Highs tomorrow expected to be in the low 80s. Same for Sunday and Monday with lows mainly in the 60s. Mostly cloudy and, well, actually it's flat cloudy. It's 63 at KYMO.
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0: Friday. Yay! And it's the start, if you will, of a holiday weekend. Yes, Memorial Day is coming up on Monday.
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0: 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Reed Howell with you. Here's one from a band that called themselves The Refreshments. So just have fun.

0: A little fun with that one, Rick Springfield. They call me Bruce. Rick Springfield talking about Bruce Springsteen in that one. Just in case you need to be reminded. Check up your River Delta weather as we are on the cusp of a Memorial Day holiday weekend. 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So we've got rain creeping up out of the south. The heaviest right now is just outside the area, down in northeast Arkansas and northwest Tennessee, along and north of I-40, but some lighter stuff into the Ken-10 border in western Kentucky and into Dunklin and Pemiscot counties. Look for the shower chances to increase today from south to north. Now, the further north you go, the chances may be just a little bit less than, let's say, the southern portions of the region. Cape South versus maybe up towards Mount Vernon. And those chances for showers and storms will be around through the day today and into tomorrow morning. I think we get a break tomorrow, and then we go to more scattered, widely scattered chances coming back Sunday into Monday. Highs today in the low 70s, lows tonight in the 60s. Tomorrow, Sunday, Monday, highs in the 80s, lows in the 60s. Cloudy and 63 right now at KYMO.
1: With Eagle Pride and being Eagle Proud, the East Prairie R2 School District has the vision of forging strong, positive connections with students so that they can build independence and confidence along with academic knowledge. 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Preparing students to move forward with a strong sense of self into a life with promise is the goal of the East Prairie R2 School District. K-Y-M-O.
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3: 1959, after 28 years ownership, the Dorenbecker family sells KVI Seattle to Gene Autry. Like Autry's KSFO and KMPC, KVI became a very popular middle-of-the-road station for years. In 1994, Autry's Golden West broadcasters sold KVI. 1967, the Monkees' Headquarters LP is released by Coal Gems, hitting number one a short time later. It was the band's first album where they performed and composed most of their own music instead of studio musicians and outside songwriters.
7: And what we have to be is free.
3: 1975, Minnie Riperton's Adventures in Paradise is released by Epic Records. Listless compared to Minnie's previous album, Perfect Angel, with her hit Lovin' You, the LP cover seemed to be the bigger story than the contents. Minnie was sitting in a plush armchair with a second docile lion crouched next to her. The first lion lunged at her before being tranquilized.
8: Ah! Jay Arnold, 1965.
3: The Beatles' eighth chart topper, May 22, 1965, on 98.9 KYMO.
0: KYMO. Okay, it's Conservation Corner time on this Friday. We've got the Memorial Day weekend upon us. I do want to remind you to be advised the 100-mile yard sale is happening between Kennett and Jackson on Highway 25. Yeah, it's been going on since yesterday. 100 miles of yard sales. So there's going to be a lot of congestion and traffic. Please take it easy out there, especially if we start seeing some of this rain pushing in. All right, that being said, there's also going to be a lot of traffic in and around areas. The area's lakes, rivers, parks, and the whatnot. And we're going to talk about some of that right now. We've got Pemiscot County Agent Hunter Ridenour here with us today, who's come up, and good to see you again.
9: It's good to be here, Mr. Reed.
0: How are things going?
9: Man, they're going good. We just came off turkey season, about 10 or 15 days ago.
0: Right.
9: You know, turkey season in Pemiscot County, the first 2 weeks went really well. You know, we're seeing pretty good number of turkeys down in that way, which when you think of the Boot Heel, Missouri, you don't necessarily think turkeys, but we've got some turkeys in the area. Lots of turkeys, you know, harvested, which we were really happy about, and lots of guys had really good hunts.
0: You know, it's interesting to me that some of these turkeys here in the Boot Heel, yes, most of them are associated with woodlands per se, but these turkeys are also starting to adopt a more of an almost an upland type of scenario. They don't necessarily need big tracts of wood.
9: Right.
0: You know, they're utilizing some of these borrowed ditches, these natural, you know, highways, if you will, for wildlife.
9: Absolutely.
0: And it goes to show you how versatile of an animal it can be.
9: Yes. Yeah. And I mean, these river bottom habitats, they actually make phenomenal breeding grounds and for turkeys. And it's been really cool to see that happen. And especially hearing the stories from 20, 30 years ago, how conservation has made an impact on the turkey population down here has been really cool to see firsthand from having hardly almost no turkeys.
0: Oh, no. Not growing up. You didn't see any.
9: Yeah. To a really awesome population of turkeys down on the Boot Heel.
0: Imagine the floodway ditches.
9: Yeah.
0: Been a corridor that,
9: absolutely,
0: you know, you wouldn't think that traditionally.
9: Right.
0: Because, like, you know, growing up around here, most guys, you know, my age and maybe a little older or even a little younger. Oh, you're going to go turkey hunting. Where are you going? You're going up to, you know, past Poplar Bluff. You're going out to Van Buren. You're going up to, you never would have thought about, I'm going to go right down here, you know.
9: Yep.
0: But yet here we are.
9: That's right.
0: And Dunklin County the same way.
9: Absolutely. Absolutely.
0: So, you know, kudos to that. Did you have very many kids?
9: Youth season in Pemiscot was a little slow. I think we had like 3 to 5 turkeys harvested.
0: Okay. Not that
9: Not that many, but better than nothing. So,
0: well, that's true. I mean, the kids got an opportunity to get out there.
9: Yes.
0: My little sister, what's up, sis? If you'd have told me 10 years or so ago that my little sister would go out and kill a turkey, and this wasn't her first one, it's like her second or third that she shot, I would have been like, yeah, right.
9: Yep.
0: Okay, what you been smoking? And then yet, boom. And now she's kind of hooked on it. Got her a nice turkey on opening day this year. And she can thank her husband for that because he knows his game.
9: Yep.
0: He very much does.
9: Well, typically what it takes to make a turkey hunter is one good hunt, and then it's over for the rest of life. You're going to become a turkey hunter and fall in love with it. And at least that's what I've seen in my life and many other people's lives that I've been around.
0: I'll tell you what, I mean, and she put it on them.
9: Hey,
0: she come by that honest.
9: Yeah. Well,
0: knowing how to shoot.
9: Those ladies, they're typically a little better shots than us men, whether we like to admit it or not.
0: I'm not going
9: to
0: disagree with you. As somebody that used to teach some wing shooting instruction through the National Sporting Clay Association, it was a lot easier to teach a lady
9: 100%
0: than it was a guy.
9: Yep. They listen.
0: There you go. Well, and their spatial relationships are a little bit different.
9: 100%.
0: You know, guys like to talk about, well, where's your lead? You know, and it's like, well, you know, it's 3 feet, but you don't see 3 feet off the end of your barrel.
9: Right.
0: You know, men tend to think in feet, women tend to think in inches, and that goes for a lot of things, I suppose. But, you know, I tell a lady, I'm like, look, you know, here's how it works, and I draw a little diagram in the sand. What you need to see is, you know, you need to see a window between target and your barrel, but you need to be focused. And then
9: they got it.
0: I mean, just
9: they got it
0: almost every time.
9: 100%.
0: You know what? And this may be a good weekend to go out, introduce a wife, daughter, girlfriend, sister,
9: 100%.
0: You know, to some shooting. I don't know.
9: Yes.
0: Yeah, something to do.
9: Something to do, whether it's shooting or fishing. I mean, this is a great weekend to do both of those things.
0: Let's talk about boat safety.
9: Yeah. Well, yes.
0: This is going to be the weekend where a lot of people are going to, you know, really get after it.
9: Yes.
0: What are some of the things that you guys as agents are going to be looking for?
9: Yeah, a couple things on boat safety. Of course, life jackets. That's probably the number one thing we're looking for. We take that really seriously, especially on the Mississippi River. If you're going to be out on the river or any of the chutes, just make sure you have your life jackets with you, one for every person in the boat. You know, we, as conservation agents, we're trained swimmers, right? Mm-hmm. And if you've ever swam more than a quarter mile, you know how challenging it can get, but then you add, unfathomable current to that.
0: Sure.
9: You are going to want that life jacket. If something does go south, God forbid, make sure you have that life jacket, have it on or accessible, right?
0: Kids 7 and under.
9: Yes, I would have to look at that specifically. I mean,
0: there's an age there that
9: is an age. I would have to look that up.
0: I would say all kids. I don't think there should be an age.
9: That's my deal with it. I mean, any young kid, whether that's a 4-year-old or a 15-year-old,
0: agreed,
9: they need to have a life jacket on, in my opinion. Whether that's the law or not, I'd have to look onto that. But that's my opinion, of course.
0: Well,
9: but
0: I just, you know, err on the side of safety, because how 100%. Many times, how many times, you know, do we hear about, and you can turn your back and something tragic happens.
9: Yep.
0: We saw that not too long ago with a youngster that, you know, on a dock on the river, I believe it was the Black, over around Poplar Bluff or
9: something. Yeah.
0: The bottom line, just tragic accident.
9: Yep.
0: You know, and it happened that fast.
9: Right.
0: So yeah, they're going to be around the water, get the life jackets on. So that's number one thing you're going to be looking for.
9: 100%.
0: You're probably going to be looking for, the drinky drink too.
9: Yeah. Yeah. Don't be intoxicated in driving a boat or vehicle for that matter. It's not worth it. It's just not worth it, guys. And we look for that kind of thing all the time. You know, we're conservation agents. We deal with, the Fish, Forest and Wildlife Resources of the state of Missouri. But we also look for, you know, DWIs, BWIs, whatever it might be, to protect everybody, right? So that's part of our job. That's just not worth it.
0: The other thing, too, and I hit on this not too long ago with one of the other agents, but so the state of Missouri, the state of Illinois, for that matter, but other states around don't have legalized marijuana. Mm-hmm. You can't be out in an open area. Many of our areas that's open to the public
9: that's right.
0: prohibit, even though it's legal in the state, that particular area.
9: Yep.
0: You can't just open area blade.

0: was illegal. But right. now that it's legal, it's still illegal because you can't be on these national scenic waterways doing these things.
1: Right.
0: Now, right. once the law changes, that's fine. But yep. Just be mindful of that. Absolutely. Because, you know, if you do get pulled over and you're cheeching and chonging.
1: Yep.
0: And they say, well, I'm like, well, it's legal. Yes.
1: Right.
0: In the privacy of your home.
2: Just because it's illegal doesn't mean it's permissible in some
0: areas. Yeah, illegal, yeah.
2: Right, yeah, so, and that's what...
0: It's legal, so but...
2: We deal with this, you know, a lot of days where just because it's legal one place doesn't mean you can do it in other places, right? So it's still the individual using the area or the river, whatever it might be, it's still their responsibility to know those rules
0: right.
2: and regulations aside from just the law, right?
0: Well, I just wanted to make that distinction. Look, and yeah. I'm not condemning anybody.
2: Sure.
0: You're an adult, knock yourself out.
2: Yeah.
0: You know, yep. and who am I to cast stones at a glass house?
2: 100%.
0: I'm just saying, but if you are out there and you decide to take the chance and something comes about because of it, that's yep. on you.
2: That's right.
0: That's right. And, you know, ignorance is not bliss many times.
2: No, it's not. No,
0: what are some of the other things in a boat that people need to be aware of? Like throws?
2: Yep.
0: Yep. I guess fire extinguishers?
2: Too? Yeah, throwables, fire extinguishers. A big one for me is kill switches. You know, a kill switch for people that aren't aware of what it is it's a lanyard that connects to your throttle control on your boat that if mm-hmm. you are to be if you're to be thrown out while that boat is moving with the motor on, if you are to get thrown out of the boat or fall, whatever it might be, it's going to shut that engine down, which is very important. So it's an overlooked item that can be easily forgotten. What I like to do is I always leave my kill switch in my boat hooked up, and I attach it to my life jacket. It's part of my routine. And I'm big on a routine in a boat, you know, having a routine when you go to the lake, to the river, whatever it might be, you get in your boat, you run. Do I have my life jackets? Do I have my throwable? Do I have my first aid kit? Do I have my fire extinguisher? Mm-hmm, mm-hmm. Is my kill switch on? Mm-hmm. And that's just a mental checklist that I always have in my boat because one, it's safe for me, but more importantly, that kill switch, if something happens to me as the operator of the boat, it protects everybody else in the boat as well from getting harmed
0: right.
2: or somebody else in another boat. And also with that kill switch, make sure that it's functioning before you go out. You know, even at the boat ramp, you can back your boat in, start your engine, and just pull the kill switch. Make sure it kills your motor whenever mm-hmm. it goes mm-hmm. off. Make sure it's functioning. So, yeah, that kill switch is a huge deal.
0: If you were to fall out, mm-hmm. you know, God forbid that, you know, you get knocked unconscious. But if you're not, that kill switch, the boat stops.
2: That's right.
0: You can get to the boat.
2: That's right.
0: Many of the larger boats have a ladder. You know, a mm-hmm. lot of bass boats have that emergency little, you know, slip out, grab on that you can. Yes. Get yourself up with. Even fat guys like me, you know, can, you know, grab a hold and hoist, you know, back up in there. It is important. Very. And it's probably, honestly, personally, it's probably something I underutilize totally.
2: Yes.
0: But it needs to. Yeah. You know, when you're running a 250, 275 on the back of a 21-foot Triton, you probably need to think about that kill switch every now and again.
2: Well, the deal is with it is with the kill switch, if you're running, it doesn't have to be an extreme speed, 30 miles an hour. 20 miles an hour, 10 miles an hour. If you get knocked out of that boat and your kill switch is not on, that mm-hmm. boat's going to continue to go. And typically what happens is just on how boats work, it's going to start going in a circle around you.
0: A lot of them will.
2: Yep. And that's a very, very bad situation. So,
0: you know, the one thing I will say is, I'll address the boat that I'm currently in. Mm-hmm. It has hydraulic steering.
2: Yes.
0: So it's locked.
2: Yep.
0: So if I do go, it's going to continue on that straight, sure. you know.
2: Sure.
0: So that does, but many of the boats,
2: yep.
0: like you said, they're going to cock one way or the other.
2: That's right.
0: Right. And a lot of it's going to depend on which way, you know, how you exited the boat.
2: That's right.
0: Tiller handle motors are look, you let go of the tiller handle, it's going to cock.
2: It's going to go in a circle.
0: Yeah.
2: There's no way around it.
0: It's going to happen.
2: Yeah. It's going to happen.
0: It's also a good way, though, to keep a pond open if it's like sub-zero weather.
2: That's true, yeah.
0: You can stake your boat out in the middle of the pond.
2: Right.
0: If you're brave enough.
2: Yeah.
0: Not that I know anybody that ever did that.
2: Right, right, yeah. Nope, but, nope, me neither. Me neither.
0: That was back in the stupid young days. Anyway, folks, be safe out there this weekend.
2: Absolutely.
0: And that's the main thing. Of course, in Pemiscot County, you don't really have a lot of lakes. It's more rivers for you.
2: That's right. Mainly the Mississippi River.
0: Yeah. Mm-hmm. I mean, well, of course, the river's kind of coming up right now.
2: It is. So I don't know. It's only going to continue to rise, I think.
0: I don't think a lot of people are going to be heading to the sandbars, so you might catch a break. Yeah. Of course, I do know you.

0: guys also get called out to areas.
1: We do. Yeah. I mean, as conservation agents, I can work in all 114 counties of the state. So, sure. I might be in Dunklin County or Mississippi County, New Madrid County, Butler right. County. Like we travel around a lot. Right. So, I might be over at Combs Lake in Dunklin County this weekend
0: sure.
1: working a little bit,
0: And that's a good reminder about yeah. fishing license.
1: Yes.
0: Fishing licenses.
1: Yes.
0: It's easy to get.
1: Yeah.
0: It's not that hard. You yeah. should know that you have to have a fishing license.
1: That's right.
0: That'll be something you'll be checking.
1: Yep. Yeah, we're going to check fishing license. And the thing about a fishing license, guys, is whether you're a resident of Missouri or non-resident, you have to have one. And they're so easy to get these days.
0: Yes.
1: If you have a conservation number, a social security number, and a date of birth, or one of the three, you can get on your phone and have it within 2 to 3 minutes as long as you mm-hmm. have service. So there's really, at this point in time, no excuse to not have one.
0: Now, don't go fishing and then look up and you see the conservation agent on the other side of the lake. And you go, oh, I better get my fishing license.
1: Yeah.
0: They're going to know because they've been watching you for like an hour or
1: That's
0: two.
1: That's right.
0: And
1: That's right.
0: getting your license then is probably not going to fly.
1: Yeah. A fun fact, we can actually see when that license was bought. So, if we check you at 253 and you bought your license at 252 and we saw you fishing at 250,
0: right.
1: we're going to know there are some things up. So that's one thing. Another thing too, guys, like, with any law enforcement officer, honesty is always paramount with us.
0: Sure.
1: If you're honest with us, we will almost always work with you mm-hmm. and be fair with you. Mm-hmm. And that's a huge thing with me and how I run, my quote unquote business as a conservation agent.
0: Sure.
1: Is just be honest with us. Things happen. We're all human, right? We all make mistakes. And I understand that as a person to person. Mm-hmm. So just be honest with us and we'll work with you.
0: When you're caught, you're caught.
1: That's right.
0: Don't escalate.
1: Yep.
0: I don't know why people, and you see this, there's the whole montage of videos now
1: yeah.
0: of people, getting pulled over by the cops and then just being complete dummies.
1: Yeah.
0: Almost went Red Foreman there for a minute. And that would have worked too.
1: Yeah.
0: I can say that.
1: Sure
0: but you know what I mean? And it's like, look, he asked for your license. Give it to him. You don't have one? I ain't got one.
1: Yeah.
0: I don't.
1: Yep.
0: The arguing never.
1: No.
0: ever works out. So
1: nope.
0: just go,
1: That's right.
0: If something happens, you're out in the field, you're dove hunting and you need one more and two come across and you shoot the one and somehow the other one, the miracle BB, and he sees you and he checks you and you're just like, I don't know what to say.
1: Yep. We've all been there.
0: We've been there.
1: We've all made mistakes. Who hasn't, right?
0: And in a situation like that, more than likely, you're going to be like,
1: yeah.
0: okay, you know what? I saw what happened.
1: Yeah.
0: That was kind of an act of, you weren't maliciously trying to do that.
1: Yep. That's right.
0: So maybe I just warn you or, there's.
1: Absolutely.
0: Yeah.
1: A warning a lot of times goes a really long ways. And I would much rather you tell me what happened and you be honest and me write you a warning than you try and fib to me and me have to write you a ticket.
0: Yeah. And then you got to go to court.
1: And
0: then here we go.
1: One of those things.
0: Hunter, it's always a pleasure to have
1: yes,
0: you
1: sir.
0: In.
1: Glad
0: and
1: to be
0: you know,
1: here,
0: I tell you guys all the time, please and gals. Although I think we're going to lose Clarissa for a little bit because she's getting
1: yeah.
0: close.
1: Yeah, yeah, we're getting close, so we're getting ready to have another conservation.
0: What a lovely
1: family!
0: I know, and I'm so happy for her.
1: Yes.
0: But that being said, just be safe out there, please. And thanks for coming in.
1: Yes, thank you, Reed.
0: All right, folks, that is our Conservation Corner. That's Pemiscot County Agent Hunter Ridenour joining us here on this Friday. And again, it's Memorial Day holiday weekend. 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

0: France, and I'll be there for you. And that is the theme from the, you know, yeah, you know, the sitcom Friends. Speaking of friends, I've got on the line right now my good friend, mentor. He is a media mogul. He's chuckling now, I'm sure. It's time for McFeeters Beat. Oh, yeah. Steve McFeeters joining us on a Friday. Good morning, Steve.
1: Good morning, Reed. Actually, I think my good friend Lloyd Smith says we're both curmudgeons. So I don't know what a curmudgeon is, but, you know, we're still kicking. We're still trying and trying to make a difference. And our guest this morning is a guy I've known for quite several years, and we're honored to have Michael Harris. Michael, good morning to you. How are you?
2: Good morning, Steve. How are you, sir?
1: I'm doing great. Michael's been a leader in our community for a long time. And, of course, Memorial Day, we're going to talk about the event not only in Sykeston, but some stuff in Cape Girardeau, Bloomfield. Memorial Day is a very, very important day. And Veterans Park here, we're so proud of the Veterans Park that we have here. And Michael, of course, is a Sykeston resident that enlisted in the Army National Guard in 1984, retired in 2007. He was activated in support of Operation Iraqi Freedom, deployed to Iraq in 2005, served as the NCOIC with the U.S. Army Corps of Engineers in Iraq, and received a Bronze Star Medal and Combat Action Badge for his service, plus all the stuff Michael's done for our community here. So, Michael, we just appreciate your service. You're still serving on the Veterans Committee, and you're the class of 2022 when it comes to the Missouri Hall of Fame, I think they call it. You and our good friend Steve Taylor. So we welcome you this morning, and I know you will not forget ever Memorial Day, will you?
2: No, I won't forget Memorial Day. You know, I remember coming up as a child here in Sykeston. You know, one of the family traditions was to go down to dress up the grave plots of family members, and always give that moment of silence, you know, for the passing of our grandparents or in some cousins' lives, their parents.
1: Right.
2: And so it's a tradition we've kept for a long time.
1: Well, when the tradition of the Memorial Day service at Veterans Park has been going on for several years, thanks to the volunteer group of that committee. And, of course, we have several monuments out there and that are honoring those who gave their lives. Most recent gave their lives from Sykeston and Southeast Missouri area. And the total lives lost in U.S. military service, nearly 1.2 million now. And the biggest conflict in our history, of course, with lives lost, the Civil War. And the Civil War, this says 500,000 deaths. Many think it's much north of that. World War II, 409,399. That's a staggering figure. And even the Vietnam War, 90,000 plus. Korean War, over 54,000. World War I, 114,000. And there are other wars, not smaller, but one of them, the War on Terror, that's at least 7,000 plus deaths. And Michael, it's just important to remember those, those who gave their lives.
2: Yes, sir. Yeah, you know, those numbers you gave there, a lot of individuals gave their lives, and the impact it has on the families of those lost individuals, it's even greater.
1: Yeah, it is, and you know, we're proud we live in an area where our veterans are honored without question. And the Veterans Park has is a frequently visited place of residents and those around here. And come Monday, this Memorial Day, we're going to feature Major General Glenn Hagler as the speaker at the Veterans Park ceremony. Retired Major General Glenn Hagler with roots right here in Sykeston. And it's an 11 o'clock event, Michael, and it's always well attended. And in case of rain, it would be moved to the First Christian Church, 1006 North Main, next to Missouri Delta Medical Center. But it's been a long time since it's rained us out. I know we have a chance of rain, but Michael, what's that ceremony mean to you? I know you're there every year. You're part of it on the program. What does that mean to you?
2: I think it's a good time, for the community to come together to reflect upon the sacrifice of so many individuals, and not only not just from around the world or around our country, but even here in the city of Sykeston itself, we've had a number of individuals that passed away or died from war. We even have a Vietnam memorial for individuals from Sykeston and surrounding areas that died during the Vietnam War.
1: Yeah, it's a beautiful park, and I know you guys meet regularly. You make upgrades, and it's got a pavilion there. It's got places to sit, benches honoring veterans who served. You got the bricks with names on them of people who served in the military, plus, you know, the tank and the old jet and all those things. And now you have the banners honoring those who have served that change every year. It's really come a long way, hasn't it, Michael?
2: Yes, sir, it has. It has. And the Veterans Park Committee has done an excellent job on trying to keep those markers up, you know, the painting of the tank and the airplanes, and it's just a really nice reflecting place to come visit.
1: Oh, it is, and I think more and more people, when they come in to Sykeston, especially the veterans and their families, they've heard of it or get referred to it, whether they're going to Lambert or downtown or whatever. So it's a big part of our community. And it'll be good to have a speaker with roots here in Sykeston. And the Major General Glenn Hagler brings a lot of experience in serving in several different functions in the Army. And his decorations include the Bronze Star Medal of Global War on Terrorism, Legion of Merit, and the Defense Service Medal. Those things just don't come automatically, do they, Michael? You got to earn them.
2: Yeah. Sacrifice of your time. You know, for me, it was a year in Iraq. Well, for most individuals who went to Iraq and Afghanistan, it was a year of their life. In some cases, you know, doing two or three terms over overseas. So, yeah.
1: Well, I just had this week, too, a friend of mine, Jay Bledsoe, a Vietnam veteran. They had the veterans where they fly them into D.C. from Marion, Illinois for the day and honor them and come back. And, you know, I'm really glad to see that. For a long time, the Vietnam War veterans, I don't know if it was that they weren't welcome. They were more welcomed around here. But in general, they were just ignored for a long time. And it's good to see that being corrected and those kind of events taking place. And I know you have several Vietnam veterans that come to the Memorial Park and have also served on those committees.
2: Yeah, I think for most of the like the VFW American Legion most of those entities here in Sikeston anyway are led by Vietnam era veterans. And it's one of the things that we hope to change. We hope to have more Iraqi freedom veterans.
3: Right.
2: And also, I can't remember what war it was, Desert Storm veterans. Hopefully we'll have more of those individuals come along and lock arms with the rest of the Vietnam veterans.
1: We got in Afghanistan, Iraq. Now yes, we've lost, I think, 13 in the Iran war that we know of, and that's not over. So you think of those families who are sacrificing while their loved ones away. So, you know, and that military service is just invaluable to our community, to our whole existence. And so tomorrow, Frankie Adams will lead the presentation of colors. Lloyd Smith on the committee will be giving the invocation. Tom Henze leading the pledge. Michael Harris will offer the welcome. And Jim Walton will lead, lest we forget, POW/MIA observance. And John Netler will present the wreath. John, a good man and Vietnam veteran. And then, of course, after the service, the American Legion Auxiliary will provide lunch for veterans and their families at the post on South Kings Highway. And Michael, you've been a part of this for many years. So how does it feel when the service is over and the veterans get together for a meal? What's that like?
2: Well, you know, it's good for, I've been to a number of the lunches after our veterans programs and just a good opportunity to kind of process the day's events and always making plans for the future events. How can we make this a better program for the community?
1: Yeah, and if you some reason you're out of town, you can't at some point over the weekend, the next few days, take a trip out to the Veterans Park and just think about what you're seeing and all the people and families that sacrifice. But to repeat for those looking for those services, Monday at Bloomfield at 9 a.m., Missouri State Veterans Cemetery Memorial Day service, and that'll be at 9 a.m., and so you'll have plenty of time to get over to the Sikeston event at 11, and the Stars and Stripes Museum, it'll be open that day, and it's really really a sight to see with all the war memorabilia from that publication that started there in Bloomfield many, many moons ago. And the service in Bloomfield will be at the Committal Shelter. That's right in the center of the cemetery. And then for those in the Cape listening area, Fort D Historic Site, Memorial Day weekend, there are things going on from 9 to 3 each day. Reenactors will portray veterans, past and present, at the historic 1861 Woodruff Cannon. And it will be fired as a tribute. And the vets in Cape, by the SEMO vets, they will be doing a march to the river. This family-friendly tradition begins at the KC Hall on Spanish at 8 a.m., and there's a walk and several activities. Go down Broadway to Spanish and back downtown. So plenty of things to do to honor veterans. Michael, we thank you for your service. We look forward to seeing you Monday, 11 a.m. at Veterans Park, in case of rain, at First Christian Church. And Reed, lest we forget, we just don't need to forget. We just can't.
0: No, we can't. We have to learn from the history, and plenty of opportunities this coming weekend for people to participate in the memorials. Mr. Harris, thank you. Steve, thank you. Have a great Memorial Day weekend, and that is McPheeters Beat on this Friday. Do want to remind you, there is also the Memorial Day program Saturday morning at 10 a.m. at the Mound City National Cemetery over in Mound City, Illinois. A check of your River Delta weather forecast, not far away. 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KYMO. Continuing to watch showers, some embedded rumbles of thunder creeping in from the south, some lighter rain showers in West Kentucky, and spread back in portions of Stoddard, New Madrid, and southern Mississippi counties. But the heavier stuff is down in northwest Tennessee, coming out of northeast Arkansas into Dunklin and Pemiscot counties. We'll continue to watch its progress through the morning and into the afternoon. 72 for a high today. Chances for showers and storms wane overnight. Tomorrow may be a mostly dry day with some isolated showers. Highs in the 80s on Saturday, Sunday, and Monday as well. Better chances for some scattered shower and storms Sunday and Monday. 64 and cloudy now at KYMO. 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

0: Friday morning. It is the Friday before the big Memorial Day holiday weekend. Hey, good morning. It's a little after 9 o'clock. I'm Reed, and this is Just Another Morning Show.
1: Tonight, what heights will hit?
0: Well, let's get to it. What do you say? 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It is your morning jams. I am Reed Howell, and this is REO Speedwagon. We're going to ride the storm out here at KYMO.

0: Oh, yeah. The Marshall Tucker Band and Fire on the Mountain here on Classic KYMO. Kick the hour off with some REO Speedwagon. Watching a line of showers and storms creeping in from the south into the KYMO listening area. I'll update you on your Memorial Day forecast and your out-the-door forecast for this morning here in just a bit. 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
0: We got some showers and storms creeping in from the south today, so look for scattered showers and storms through the rest of this morning into the afternoon, especially here in the KYMO listening area. Cloudy and 72 otherwise. Chance of showers and storms tonight starts to taper off, a low of around 60. Then tomorrow, I think we're going to see some sun here and there, a mixture of sun and clouds. Can't rule out an isolated shower or storm, especially late in the day and into tomorrow night. 81 on Saturday, 62 tomorrow night. Sunday and Monday, scattered showers and storms. Highs in the low 80s, lows in the 60s. 64 right now at KYMO. 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
3: 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I pondered it a lot when the COVID pandemic gutted my business. I had a thriving practice of addressing large business audiences, and those audiences disappeared overnight. So I had to take a good dose of my own advice, like take calculated risks, but keep going. 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I reevaluated my skills. 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

0: Kiss and Beth on Classic KYMO. 23 after the hour, 64 on the prairie. Hey, it is 100 mile yard sale weekend here in southeast Missouri from Kennett to Jackson up Highway 25. The big Memorial Day 100 mile sale. Be mindful of rain in the area today, tomorrow, and Sunday. It runs through Sunday. Be mindful of congestion in the area. 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

Dan and the Dancing Days on this Friday here at KYMO. Your morning jams read with you about 34 after the hour. Let's go back to 2000. In 2000, Lenny Kravitz had a greatest hits album, and he had one new song that was added to that compilation album. This particular song was the lead single, released on September 22nd of 2000, and it went on to win Lenny Kravitz a Grammy Award for Best Male Rock Vocal Performance at the 2001 Grammys. The single reached number 4 on the U.S. Billboard Hot 100. The song is called Again. Lenny Kravitz on KYMO.

0: this town. 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We are Classic KYMO. It's your morning jams. Reed with you here. I'm going to update you on your River Delta weather as we've been watching rain moving into the area. And it's now on the southern side of our KYMO listening area. We'll talk about it coming up. 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
0: The heaviest of the rain is now approaching the Kentucky-Tennessee border. It's into Pemiscot, Dunklin counties, southern New Madrid counties, and moving north. And as we go through the morning, more and more of us are going to see these rain chances, embedded rumbles of thunder possible. And that rain is going to push into southern Illinois and the northern parts of southeast Missouri as we go into this late morning and especially this afternoon. Now, by tonight, the chances for rain and thunderstorms starts to abate a bit. And by tomorrow, still an isolated shower or storm possible, but I think most of tomorrow's dry before more scattered shower and storm chances emerge in the forecast Sunday and into Memorial Day Monday. 70s for a high today, maybe 70, 72. Tonight will be around 64 a low, into the low 80s on Saturday, Sunday, and Monday as well, with overnight lows in the 60s. 65 with rain knocking on the door at KYMO.
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keep on moving. Keep that long train running. A lot of you are taking the day off. Maybe you're getting off work early and you're going to be hitting the roads. Know that there's going to be some rain out there today and tonight. Maybe not so much tomorrow, but there are going to be scattered shower and storm chances throughout the weekend and into Memorial Day that you need to be reminded of. Also remember this, wherever you may be, wherever you may be going, be kind to one another. More importantly, be kind to yourself. I've got my fun time, playtime for you tomorrow morning, starting at 6 a.m. up until noon, playing you some good old rock and roll right here on Classic KYMO. Have a great day. Thanks for tuning in. Thanks to all my guests this week.

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The new 98.9 Classic KYMO River Delta weather. Some rain today and high in the mid to upper 70s. Rain in 63 tonight and sunny 82 tomorrow. 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

0: born in Kaufman County, Texas. That was in 11th of September, 1886. Come to California in 1906. I didn't have to go to World War I. I was too old for World War II. One good thing that I've always been proud of, I was the youngest in the family, and the rest is all married, and I've taken good care of my mother and father as long as they lived. There's a fella up here at the post office one day, he's a pet him. I says to him, "That dog, you have no idea how smart he is. I just thought I'd tell you. You ain't telling me nothing. I know all about it." Kids would come here, "We want to hear old Ted sing." And them days, I fooled with him more then. I could just commence this way. "I want you to sing now. Do, do, do." Now I have to take the harp and make a sound before you sing.
1: "Teddy, come in. Come on. Come on out from under there. Here now, sit down. Sit down, Teddy. Now here, I want you to sing. Sing these folks a song. Sing the old Rugged Cross. Listen, chord with this now. Here. Yo, do, do, sing.

0: 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Lady in Red, I'm Chris McIntyre. Our lost lyric today, see if you know this one, doesn't matter what they say in the jealous games people play. Hey, hey, hey. What song is that? 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

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River Delta weather, some rain today with a possible thunderstorm and high in the mid-70s. Some rain, 63 tonight and sunny, 82 tomorrow. Our lost lyric today, doesn't matter what they say. In the jealous game people play, hey, hey, hey. No, it's not the Alan Parsons Project when you think games people play. It's the Go-Go's. 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

0: 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I'm Chris McIntyre. From our files of the criminally stupid, three men in Oklahoma are arrested with stolen bongs after they burglarized the gas station. The dudes were all 18 or 19 years old, and they all had really long hair. Police said they didn't have much of a plan, that's for sure. River Delta weather on the way on 98.9 Classic KYMO.
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Some rain and a high in the mid to upper 70s. Some rain and 63 tonight. Sunny and 82 tomorrow. 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

0: 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I'm Chris McIntyre. 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

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River Delta weather for today. Chance for some rain and high in the mid-70s. Some rain and 63 tonight, but sunny tomorrow. High 82. 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

0: 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That's Into the Innocence. I'm Chris McIntyre. Time for our Now You Know fun fact of the day. Did you know that Big Bird almost died in space? Yeah, Carol Spiney, the puppeteer who played Big Bird, was invited to fly on the Challenger as Big Bird to get more kids interested in NASA. But the costume couldn't fit, so he didn't go. And now you know. River Delta weather on the way next on 98.9 Classic KYMO.
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River Delta weather, some rain. High in the mid-upper 70s today, some rain in 63 tonight, and sunny 82 tomorrow. 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

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Some rain tonight, low 63, and sunny tomorrow, high 82. Our Friday Forgotten Flashback is a single from John Fogerty. It was the second single from his multi-platinum comeback album, Center Field, and he was inspired by watching his 12-year-old daughter, Lori, and her best friend hanging out. 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

0: 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I'm Chris McIntyre. What's new to view on the big screen this weekend? 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

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River Delta weather, some rain today, high in the mid to upper 70s. Tonight, some rain in 63, sunny in 82 tomorrow. 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

0: 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I'm Chris McIntyre. Happy news story today. 7-year-old student in Rhode Island named Samir Santana is a hero after saving a classmate's life who was choking during snack time. He rushed over and performed the Heimlich maneuver as soon as he saw the other kid choking. He'd only learned it the year before, and he earned a community award and recognition from first responders for his bravery and quick thinking. Coming up, your River Delta weather on 98.9 Classic KYMO.
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Some rain today. High in the mid to upper 70s. Some rain and 63 tonight and sunny 82 tomorrow. Here's Pet Shop Boys and Opportunities. 98.9 Classic KYMO.

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The new 98.9 Classic KYMO River Delta weather. Some rain today. Some more rain tonight. A low 63 and sunny and 82 tomorrow. I'm going to wrap it up for me. I'll leave you with our Friday fun song from the power station. Some like it hot. God bless you and your family. And God bless America.

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0: Cranberries with Linger on 98.9 Classic KYMO. The Music in the Park Summer Concert Series has their date set for this year. It kicks off June 5th with Vintage Vibes, and all the concerts are held on Friday nights in American Legion Park starting at 6 o'clock, brought to you by historic downtown Sikeston. Coming up, got Foreigner, also some Bad Company in there, and your weekend forecast on KYMO.
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Double Vision. It's Foreigner on KYMO. River Delta weather, some showers and thunderstorms for this afternoon. Tonight, chance of showers as well, low around 60. Partly sunny tomorrow, looking good, high 80. And for Sunday, showers, maybe thunderstorms with a high around 80. Looking ahead to Memorial Day, well, it's going to be mostly cloudy, high near 80 with a chance of showers and thunderstorms. 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

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This hour's Afternoon Delight pick is a song that was originally recorded by Tina Turner in 1986 and later covered by Ace of Base from their debut album, The Sign, going back to 1993. This song was a top 10 hit for them, peaking at number 4 on the Billboard Hot 100. Here's Don't Turn Around, KYMO.

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It's Jerry Rafferty on KYMO. River Delta weather, chance for showers and thunderstorms tonight, low around 60. Partly sunny, 80 tomorrow, and Sunday, chance of showers and thunderstorms, high about 80. Looking ahead to Monday for Memorial Day, mostly cloudy, high 80 with some showers and thunderstorms possible. 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

serving the River Delta for over 50 years. Hey, happy Friday. 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Jewel and T-Rex coming up after the police. 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

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River Delta weather, some showers and thunderstorms possible tonight, low around 60. Partly sunny tomorrow, high 80, and then some rain moving in tomorrow night, low 63. Showers and thunderstorms on Sunday, high near 80. And Memorial Day, mostly cloudy, high 80 with showers and thunderstorms possible again on Monday. 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

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On this day, back in 1965, the Beatles went to number one on the U.S. singles chart with this hour's Afternoon Delight pick. It became their eighth number one. 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

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River Delta weather, some showers and thunderstorms possible tonight, low 60, partly sunny tomorrow. Nice day, high about 80, and then some rain moving in tomorrow night, low 63. Same story for Sunday and Monday, Memorial Day, showers and thunderstorms, high around 80 Sunday and Monday. Here's Toto, Pamela, 98.9 Classic KYMO.

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1: 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And happy Friday. It's just after 5 o'clock. Coming up, you'll hear from ABBA and some REO Speedwagon. 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

0: 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And coming up tomorrow, check out the Downtown Sykeston Farmers Market. 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From fresh produce to homemade goods, stop by and support the local vendors. 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Weather's going to be nice tomorrow. Got that on the way. Also, Alice Cooper and Little River Band on KYMO.
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River Delta weather for tonight. Some showers and thunderstorms are possible, low around 60. Tomorrow looking good, partly sunny and 80. And then some showers and thunderstorms moving in tomorrow night, low 63. Looking ahead to Sunday and Monday for Memorial Day. Chance of showers and thunderstorms both days, high around 80. Here's Alice Cooper on KYMO.

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Our afternoon delight pick this hour is a song from Phil Collins' debut solo studio album, Face Value, going back to 1981. And like many of the songs on that album, it is about Phil Collins' anger and frustration about his first wife leaving him. This song peaked at number 19 on the Billboard Hot 100. I'm Missed Again on Classic KYMO.

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McCartney and Wings on KYMO. River Delta weather, showers and thunderstorms tonight. Low 60, partly sunny, and 80 tomorrow. And then tomorrow night, chance for some showers and thunderstorms. Low 63. Looking ahead to Sunday, rain expected with a high 80. 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

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Your River Delta weather, showers and thunderstorms possible tonight. Low around 60, partly sunny, 80 tomorrow, and a chance of showers and thunderstorms tomorrow night with a low 63. Looking ahead to Sunday, showers and thunderstorms possible again with a high about 80. Here's John Mellencamp on KYMO.

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